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1: G'day, happy Saturday. You've got Jake Harvey here, and today is a very special day because we are celebrating 20 years out at the Serena Sugar Shed. Now, it is going to be a great day. The event runs from 10 o'clock to 3 o'clock. It's free entry. There's so much to go and see and do as they celebrate 20 years. We're broadcasting here live, so make sure you get on down. Come check out this amazing event as we play some Cat's Eye for you on your number one hit music station, broadcasting live out at Serena Sugar Shed.

0: It's morning, it's Jake Harvey. I'm Mackay on the Wit Sundays hit. Today we're broadcasting live out at Serena Sugar Shed because it's a milestone moment. They're celebrating 20 years. One of the special guests who's come here is the mayor, Greg Williamson. Mate, I haven't seen you in a long time. How have you been?
1: Excellent, mate. And it's good to see you out here celebrating, as you said, this milestone for Serena, milestone for our district. In 20 years of the Serena Sugar Shed.
0: 20 years, it seems like a long time, but a short time as well. Do you remember the opening of it?
1: Look, I can remember it being opened, but Karen May, our deputy mayor, she was the mayor of Serena before the amalgamation, and she was here for the opening.
0: Yeah, right.
1: And Karen has always been a great advocate for Serena, and us as a council, now as the owners of the Serena Sugar Shed. You know, we couldn't be more proud of the fact that this is the only place in Australia that tells the story of Mackay Sugar and the sugar industry and tells the story of Serena and how absolutely integral to Serena's growth has been Plain Creek Mill and the sugar industry itself. So, you know, this is a great day. So if anybody's driving around, needs somewhere to go, come down and I think the doors are just about to open. So we're going to have a fantastic day here today.
0: Oh, it sure is going to be a fantastic day. There's already a crowd building at the moment and it's free entry. There's so much happening. But also when we talk about just sugar, like it's crazy how much or what this Serena Sugar Shed actually does, like the stuff it produces for the community, but also not just community, whole of the world.
1: That's absolutely right. You know, I always say wherever I go, and speaking all over Queensland and sometimes outside of Queensland, most people have heard of Bundaberg rum. Serena Sugar Shed rum is much better. and also, all of the sauces and all of the condiments and all of the liqueurs that are made here as well, absolutely outstanding. Sell out instantaneously within a few days whenever anything comes online. So, and that's been all locally done. All of the sauces that are done, you know, we had John, the guy who originated all those sauces. They're done like they were 100 years ago. You don't have to put them in your fridge. You know, the things that are added to condiments and sauces today, even tomato sauce, it means you basically got to keep it in your fridge after you've opened it. Well, that's not how it was all growing up. You know, that when fridges weren't a thing, when you had to keep sauces in a pantry. You can do that with our sauces because that's the way it's been made, the good old-fashioned way, and that's why they taste so great.
0: And that's when you know it's properly done when you come and taste that sort of stuff, hey?
1: Absolutely. And the same with, the same with the other stuff that's associated with the Serena Sugar Shed. All the food that's here, it's all local produce. It's all farm to plate. And that's what we're celebrating here today as well. Not just the fact that we've been around for 20 years, but the volunteers, the staff, and the people who actually produce for the Serena.

0: do, but you can get it still here, and that's why it tastes so fantastically good.
1: Well, it's going to be a fantastic day. The sun's shining. We encourage everybody to come to the Two Serena Sugar Shed. Thanks for joining me, Greg.
0: Thanks very much, Jack. Good to see you.
1: That's the Mayor of Mackay, Greg Williamson, and we are broadcasting live out at Serena Sugar Shed in Mackay, in Serena, celebrating 20 years. This is your number one hit music station. I know.

0: it's Sienna Spira. Up next is my song, Great Expectation. I'll sing an older guy. It is about me seeing an older guy. The fragility of relationships, going through that, like, regret and time. So here it is.
1: Mekhi's Hit 100.3.

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0: Well, it's mornings with Jake Harvey. I'm Mackay on the Wood. Sunday's hit. Today we're broadcasting live out at Serena Sugar Shed as we're celebrating 20 years. Free entry, historical displays, train rides, free tasting, so much to come and see and do. Not only that, but we've actually got an kids book author with us right now, Nikki Townley. How you doing, Nikki?
1: I'm good, thanks. How are you?
0: I'm going well. Now, Nikki, you've written a book, Big Drama Cane Farmer. I like the rhyming there. That sounds pretty good.
1: I have. That is my second. So my first was No Drama Cane Farmer, and Big Drama Cane Farmer is due to be released on the 30th of this month.
0: Yeah, right. So by the sounds of it, the first book was pretty relaxed. This second one, there's a bit of big drama happening in the cane farms,
1: is it? Yeah, it's actually based off a true story, a cane fire that got away. So, yeah.
0: Yeah, right. So how'd you come across creating a kid's book?
1: Oh, I'm a school teacher, and I've got four little kids, so staying home, looking after them, I thought, you know what, I'm going to do something for me. And so we're on a cane farm, my husband's a cane farmer, so I wrote No Drama Cane Farmer, and then everyone was like, when's the next one? So then I wrote Big Drama Cane Farmer.
0: I can see where the inspiration came from, looking at the cane farms all day.
1: Yes, literally.
0: Now, let's talk about this book. So you released one at the start, or last year. So how's the reception been with that one?
1: It's been incredible. Honestly, so humbled by it all, if that makes sense. Just, I ordered initially like 1,000 books. They sold out in 16 hours.
0: Oh, wow.
1: And then I was like, I need more stock. And I've probably done maybe 8 orders since.
0: Yeah.
1: And then, I've ordered a lot more of Big Drama Cane Farmer ready for release. Yeah.
0: Oh, that's amazing. Now, you're actually out at Serena Sugar Shed because you're selling the book and you're doing a reading, are you?
1: Well, Serena Sugar Shed actually sells my books.
0: Yeah.
1: So they're in the shop here and they've invited me out here to do a reading at 10:30 and at 11:30 today.
0: Oh, how exciting.
1: Yeah,
0: so you're going to have plenty of fun with that.
1: Yeah.
0: And what's your favourite thing about the book?
1: My favourite thing probably would be just like the family working together, everyone working together to put a fire out.
0: Yeah, oh, that's so cool. Now, people can buy the book here at Serena Sugar Shed. Can they get it anywhere else?
1: Yes, it's online, nikkitownleyauthor.com. There's also a few local stores, like boutique-y stores that have it. But if you have a look at my Instagram and Facebook pages, you'll see where they're at.
0: And that's just Nikki Townley, is it?
1: Yes, yeah, Nikki Townley Author.
0: Fantastic. Thanks so much for joining me, Nikki.
1: Cool, thank you so much.
0: That is Nikki Townley, and she's the author of Big Drama Cane Farmer. You can go get your book at Serena Sugar Shed. We're broadcasting here live today as they celebrate 20 years on your number one hit music station. It's free entry as well.
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0: It's your number one hit music station, Mornings with Jay Carvey. Today we're broadcasting live out at the Serena Sugar Shed till 1 o'clock. Come on down. It's open till 3 o'clock today. It's free entry. They've got so much happening because they're celebrating 20 years. They've got historical displays, Sugar Shed memorabilia, free tastings, even a bunch of kids I saw with some fairy floss as well. So why not get your hands on them? So much to see and do as we keep broadcasting here live. Your 11 o'clock news is next on Mackay and the Wit Sundays Hit.
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24: Hey, Jess Rouse here. Energy Minister Chris Bowen says it's concerning 000 calls continue to be impacted by outages. Dozens of calls struggled to connect in Victoria, South Australia, Tasmania and the NT during an Optus outage yesterday. Chris Bowen says any impact is concerning.
25: But obviously it's deeply concerning that this has happened again on a smaller scale than previously, but still any breach here, any failure of service is concerning. All the necessary investigations have begun.
24: A huge crowd gathered in New York this morning for the annual ceremony at Ground Zero commemorating 25 years since 9/11. The names of the victims were read out and a bell was rung to mark major moments in the attack. A Bandidos gang member has been charged over several suspicious fires in Melbourne's west. One of the fires was a bungled firebombing last week that left a man with serious burns. We're being warned fuel prices could increase by up to 30 cents a litre. And a new survey has found one in three Aussie small businesses have seriously thought about shutting up shop in the past year.
26: Club 4x4 Insurance. 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
24: The Knights have won the opening game of the NRL Finals, putting an end to South Sydney's season with a 20-10 win. Newcastle captain Kalen Ponga says he's really proud of his team.
27: The adversity and challenges that this playing group's had to overcome, younger fellas playing more games, more minutes than they probably expected to. But just, yeah, I think the belief and confidence that coach instills in us, we don't worry about what we don't have.
24: They'll play either the Warriors or the Dolphins next week.
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29: Today in Mackay, clearing showers with a top of 24. Tonight, down to 15, and tomorrow, clearing showers with a high of 25. 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

0: It's your number one hit music station, Mornings with Jay Carvey, and today we're broadcasting live out at Serena Sugar Shed because it is a very big occasion. Free entry and so much is happening, and here to talk all about it, I've got Claire, the Serena Sugar Shed coordinator, with me. Claire, what are we here celebrating?
1: 20 years is no mean feat. The Sugar Shed has been churning out sweet stories for 20 years. As a tourist attraction, it's pretty rare to be still standing, and we've evolved over the years, you know, developed a number of different products, modified the tours. All of it has been great learning, and today is all about opening the doors and celebrating with the community.
0: 20 years, what an amazing achievement. How long have you been here for?
1: I've been here for just two, so just the tip of the iceberg. But it has been a privilege. I've gained a lot from the previous coordinators, been very generous in sharing their stories, and there's a lot of them, you know. So, we've included everyone from the very founders today. We're here early morning, and a lot of the volunteers came in. Some of them are still volunteering today, but some of them have, you know, not as nimble anymore, so not spending as much time here as they did in the early days.
0: And I'll tell you what, Serena, they say the sugar cane actually does everything, so it probably heals up their bodies as well. Now, there's plenty happening today, so what's actually happening as you're celebrating 20 years at the Serena Sugar Shed?
1: So, normally we would be running tours all day, and they'd be structured around certain times, but today it's a free-for-all. We've got the doors open, we're screening a documentary about the Sugar Shed, about how it came to be. In our tasting room, we've got activity stations from Wilmer across the railway tracks. Plain Creek Mill have got some samples from their mill here for people to look at, chat with the scientists. We've got cane growers to teach everyone how to grow sugar cane in their own backyard. There's also some really cute 3D virtual headsets around the corner.
0: I saw those. They look cool.
1: Yeah, you get a sense of what it's like to be an eagle in a sugarcane cane field. That's pretty awesome. Definitely test that out. And coming into our factory area, we've got we're juicing sugarcane all day, spinning fairy floss, and you can taste our range of condiments that we make here on site.
0: That's so cool, and it's free entry, isn't it?
1: It's free entry, absolutely. You can purchase grazing boxes from the cafe. We've got takeaway coffees, and don't forget to pick up a rum or two from our retail store.
0: What an amazing day, and congratulations on celebrating 20 years, Claire.
1: Thank you so much, Jake.
0: That is Claire, and she is part of the Serena Sugar Shed as they're celebrating 20 years today. Come on down. It's on till 3 o'clock today. So much to see and do. And as you heard, it's free entry. This is your number one hit music.

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0: It's your number one hit music station. Today we're broadcasting live out at Serena Sugar Shed in Serena as they're celebrating 20 years. And here to talk all about it, well, I've got Carla from Serena Sugar Shed. Carla, I love seeing you around town. You always got the rums and you're getting everybody to taste test it. And that's a surprising thing is cane sugar actually creates drinks, doesn't it?
1: You betcha it does. Come on down to Serena Sugar Shed, guys. We're doing tastings here today of our rums and liqueurs. We've got a small batch of rum release, cane spirit. We got some free train rides happening around the Field of Dreams, and it is action-packed, and it's just what we love here at the Sugar Shed.
0: And I'll tell you what, there's actually a decent crowd here today. People are loving it. Oh, they've got the fairy floss right in front of us. It's a great day for the whole family, isn't it?
1: Absolutely fabulous. Our shop front's been pumping. People are coming in, guys. We're selling. We've got fairy floss. It's a great day out. The weather's perfect. We would love to see you come to the Sugar Shed today and celebrate our 20th birthday.
0: Now, you are celebrating that 20th anniversary, and you've got a lot of exclusive stuff happening. And, well, tell me a bit more about this stuff.
1: Okay, guys. Well, we've actually got some free sugarcane juice tastings going on. Kids have got free fairy floss, and we've got all our alcohol tasting. Now, guys, as I said, we've got those small batch rum releases. So we've got our beautiful dark rum, we've got a mango rum, and we've also got that spiced cane spirit. So get in quick, guys. We've only got a limited edition of that. And to top it off, it's my birthday today too.
0: Oh, happy birthday. Oh, and I saw they had a massive cake there. It definitely wasn't for the Serena Sugar Shed. It was for you, wasn't it?
1: Oh, yeah. I said there's got to be a cake today.
0: Well, happy 21st birthday, Carla.
1: Oh, I'm loving you today.
0: And, I mean, it's Serena's birthday. It's your birthday. Everyone's having a great time here. And thanks so much for joining me, Carla.
1: No worries. Make sure you get down to the Sugar Shed, guys.
0: That's right. Get on down. It's free entry. We're out at the Serena Sugar Shed as they celebrate 20 years on your number one hit music station.
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0: It's your number one hit music station, Mornings with Jake Harvey. Today we're broadcasting live out of the Serena Sugar Shed in Serena. They are currently celebrating 20 years today. And if you come on down, well, it's free entry. They've got historical displays, Sugar Shed memorabilia, free tastings, train rides, interactive activities, and plenty more. And guess what? This event goes till 3 o'clock today. So still plenty of time to get on down. The news is next on your number one hit music station.
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3: Hey, Jess Rouse here. A huge crowd gathered in New York this morning for the annual ceremony at Ground Zero commemorating 25 years since 9/11. The names of the victims were read out and a bell was rung to mark the major moments of the attack. This man is told Seven his brother passed away after racing back inside to help others.
4: He cleared off his floor and got them all out. And all of his co-workers thought that he made it out also, but he went back to help the firefighters clear floors, and that's when he met his demise.
3: Optus has apologised for the outage yesterday that impacted 000 calls. The outage impacted some customers in Victoria, South Australia, Tasmania and the NT. There's been a bit of an uptick in the amount of contraband being dropped into New South Wales prisons with drones. News Corp reports corrective officers want to be able to shoot them down if they see them flying over the fence. And Celine Dion's Heart will go on this weekend for her first full concert in 6 years. She returns to the stage in Paris.
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3: The Raiders NRLW side will head into their first ever final series after defeating the Tigers last night. They took a 10-0 lead at halftime and finished the game 22-10. The Green Machines' back five were unstoppable, with Sheridan Gallagher leading the pack that combined for 65 runs and 701 metres. Later today, the Sharks and the Dragons do battle, while the Cowboys and Eels have just taken to the field. And the Knights have won the opening game of the NRL finals, putting an end to South Sydney's season with a 20-10 win.
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2: This is Heat Weather.
6: Mostly fine for the rest of today in Mackay. Tonight down to 15 and tomorrow clearing showers with a high of 25. 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
9: And today we're broadcasting live out at Serena Sugar Shed. They are celebrating 20 years. What an amazing achievement. The event, well, it goes till 3 o'clock today. It's free entry. You've got train rides. We're broadcasting here live. They've got free tastings, free cotton candy. There is so much happening. So come on down as we get your music going for this 1 o'clock, or I should say 12 o'clock hour on Mackay and the Whitsundays. Time's flying by.

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0: It's your number one hit music station. Today we're broadcasting live out at Serena Sugar Shed in Serena because they are celebrating 20 years. There's so much to see and do, and not only that, but it is free entry. They've got historical displays. You can get yourself some free fairy floss, train rides, free tastings, interactive activities. One group which is here is the Cane Growers Mackay. And to talk all about it, I've got Michelle Martin, the district manager of Cane Growers Mackay. How you doing, Michelle?
1: Hello, how are you?
0: I'm going great. Well, it's been a great crowd this morning so far, hasn't it?
1: Fabulous. It's just so good to see that our community has turned up for this event. It's just amazing.
0: And that's the important thing, is we do also want the kids to be learning about cane, because that's what's keeping Mackay running a lot in this area. So talk about Cane Growers Mackay. What do you guys actually do?
1: Yeah, so we're basically a membership organisation, and we're the advocacy for our members. We can help them with anything in regards to their cane supply agreements with the mill, any issues that they're having. Then we also work close together with other stakeholder industries. So we're here to support our cane sugar farmers. And as I said, it's a great day today to be in the sugar industry.
0: Oh, sure is. Now, people can also come on down, they can see you guys. So what can they actually learn off you?
1: Of course they can. Look, we've got lots of freebies to give away. We've got some car smellies. We've got pencils, colouring in. We've also got the VR headsets going on this afternoon.
0: I saw those. They look really cool.
1: They are amazing. So anyone that is, well, doesn't really know too much about the industry, they can sit down, pop these VR headsets on, go through a sugar cane field. They can go on a sugar train. They can go on a harvester. It's just a wonderful experience to have.
0: That's so cool, the technology nowadays, where you can actually put on these goggles. You feel like you're in the place and you're checking out how it's all like. So, cane. So, it's been around for quite a while, and you guys are celebrating 100 years as well.
1: That's it. So, yeah. So, with the Sugar Serena Shed, like, that's 20 today. And, yes, Cane Growers, we are turning 100 this year. So, it's just a fabulous day to celebrate them, to celebrate us, and to celebrate the sugar industry all together.
0: And how important is the Serena Sugar Shed for the Mackay Serena community in terms of cane?
1: Oh, look, I think it's a really good educational tool. Like, you hear a lot of tourists that drive through and they'll come here and they'll go, oh, we've driven past, like, all of those cane fields, and we didn't really understand, like, how you get it out of the paddock and how it gets processed at the mill. So having this, the sugar shed here, and just being able to see the mini version of and get them to understand what actually is the process about it, it's just amazing.
0: Fantastic. Well, it's a great day, and we encourage everybody to come see. Thanks so much for joining me, Michelle.
1: Not a problem. Thanks so much.
0: That is Michelle Martin. She is the district manager of Cane Growers Mackay. They're celebrating 100 years, but today we're also celebrating 20 years out at Serena Sugar Shed. And come on down. It's up. It's going till 3 o'clock on your number one hit music station.

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1: My name is Becky Hill.
2: I was like, I need to work with her. She's super cool. And yeah, I produced it, and bang, here we are. This track is a banger.
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0: It's your number one hit music station. What a fantastic day it is across Mackay and the Whitsundays. And today we're broadcasting live out of the Serena Sugar Shed as they're celebrating 20 years. What a great achievement that is. The event runs till 3 o'clock today, so plenty of time to get on down. They've got free entry, historical displays, Sugar Shed memorabilia, free tastings, train rides. That's right, for the kids, they love the train rides, interactive activities, as well as we're giving away a bunch of sunscreen. We've got some really cool sunscreen. It's from Surf Life Saving Australia. It's a Whitmoose SPF 50 plus sunscreen. And I'll tell you what, it looks really, really cool. It's a good quality one as well. So come on down, say g'day to us, and you can get your hands on one of those. And not only that, we'll be finishing up at 1 o'clock. But after that, from 1 till 3 o'clock, they've actually got the singer Becky King, who is going to be performing some live music. So come on down, sit down at one of the tables. They've got some grazing platters on offer, and listen to some live music. There's nothing better than some nice live music. Let's keep our music going on the other side of this on your number one hit music station, broadcasting live out of the Serena Sugar Shed.
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0: It's your number one hit music station. You've got Jake Harvey here, and today we are broadcasting live out of a Serena Sugar Shed in Serena. They are celebrating 20 years. What an amazing achievement it is. And you can actually come on down. They are going to be open till 3 o'clock today as they celebrate it. They've got so much happening, including free entry to get into the Serena Sugar Shed, historical displays, Sugar Shed memorabilia, free tastings, train rides, interactive activities. Not only that, but we're giving away a bit of sunscreen. And straight after our broadcast, we've actually got Becky Hill, who is going to be doing some live singing from 1 o'clock till 3 o'clock, which, actually, when you look at the time right now, that means we are about to wrap up our broadcast out at the Serena Sugar Shed. It has been an absolutely fantastic day, and to just think, 20 years out of the Serena Sugar Shed. What an amazing achievement it is, and I'm sure a lot of people across Mackay and the Whitsundays might even remember when it was opening 20 years ago. Maybe you've come and checked it out. Well, I'll tell you what, if it's been a while since you have come, well, make sure you come and visit it again, because there's so much to see and do. But that wraps it up for us today out at the Serena Sugar Shed. Enjoy the rest of your day. See ya!
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19: Hey, Jess Rouse here. The global oil price is at its highest point since May. Fuel prices could increase by up to 30 cents a litre over the coming weeks. Energy Minister Chris Bowen says they're pretty concerned about the state of the world's economy.
20: This ongoing uncertainty about fuel supply and the impact it will have primarily on prices rather than direct availability for Australia is an ongoing concern. So if your question is how concerned are we about the state of the world economy, we are pretty concerned.
19: The US is commemorating the 25th anniversary of the September 11 terrorist attacks. Close to 3,000 people lost their lives, including 10 Australians. A Bandidos gang member has been charged over several suspicious fires in Melbourne's west. One of the fires was a bungled firebombing that left a man with serious injuries. Victoria Police have conducted dozens of welfare checks after an Optus outage, and the country's biggest celebration of spring has started. Floriade runs for a month from today in Canberra.
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19: Rabbitohs coach Wayne Bennett has blasted the bunker after a controversial no-try call in his side's elimination final loss to Newcastle.
22: Well, I'm happy to live with a referee's call. Always have been, always will be. And none of us are getting it right. The bunkers don't get it right either every time. That's, the bunker to me was supposed to be 100% bulletproof. And it's not.
19: The Knights will either play the Warriors or the Dolphins next week after last night's 20-10 win. Also today, the Sharks and Cowboys go head-to-head in a do-or-die clash in Sydney.
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24: Mostly fine for the rest of today in Mackay. Tonight, down to 15, and tomorrow, clearing showers with a high of 25. 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

0: 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We're going to play her latest in a couple of minutes. 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
4: The home of the Million Dollar Voice. You've been guessing for weeks. We've put you in the Millionaire's Lounge, and this is what it's all coming down to this week. Million Dollar Day is on Thursday, and we're kicking it off on Monday in the happy hour with Fifi, Feb and Nick on Monday night from 6 right here. You will get to meet the first winner who is going to be playing to potentially win a life-changing $1 million. It is so exciting. It is going to be a very big week, and it's going to be a big weekend with stacks of non-stop music locked in, ready to go. Let's get back into it with Olivia Rodrigo.

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1: Rowan just said my laundry that's being built looks like a pig would drink out of it. 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

0: 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Will you be there?
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0: Oh, man. 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

0: from Bruno Mars. 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We have also got DJ Konski on the decks with another exclusive mashup for your Saturday afternoon in just a couple minutes. 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

0: Got much on Saturday?
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1: Non-stop music back into it for Saturday afternoon. Next, we've been playing the new Miley Cyrus track, which is a banger, by the way, and I'm so excited for a new era of Miley. But let's go back to the OG Miley Cyrus, Hannah Montana era. We're going to play that in a few minutes. Stella Lefty, new from her as well, coming up in a sec.
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0: The US is marking 25 years since the September 11 terrorist attacks, which claimed nearly 3,000 lives. 7 reporter Miley Hogan's in New York City.
17: It's been an extremely emotional day here in New York City, and you can really feel how New Yorkers are going through this day, and the emotion is still so raw for them. We're down at ground zero at the moment. They've just opened it back up to the public, and hundreds of people have been coming in here to pay their respects.
0: The global oil price is at its highest since May. Fuel prices could increase by up to 30 cents a litre over the coming weeks. Energy Minister Chris Bowen says he's pretty concerned about the current world economy.
18: This ongoing uncertainty about fuel supply and the impact it will have primarily on prices rather than direct availability for Australia is an ongoing concern. So if your question is how concerned are we about the state of the world economy, we are pretty concerned.
0: And a Bandidos gang member has been charged over several suspicious fires in Melbourne's west.
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0: The NRL's bunker saga has reared its head again. Wayne Bennett has taken aim after the Bunnies' elimination final loss to Newcastle, calling Jaden Sullivan's disallowed try a shocker. Listeners David Riccio believes Bennett may be correct, but...
20: At the end of the day, you've got two humans involved. It doesn't matter. You can add another human to the bunker if you want. You've still got another human making a decision. His question was, who's refereeing the game? I'm saying the NRL matches are now officiated by two referees. We haven't got rid of two referees. We may have one on the field, but we've got a second referee in the bunker.
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22: This is Heat Weather.
23: Mostly fine for the rest of today in Mackay. Tonight down to 15 and tomorrow clearing showers with a high of 25. 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
1: Oh, strap in for a big week right here on your number one hit music station. 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

0: When Saturday Night Live, the very long-running US TV show, comes back in a few weeks for season 52, the first episode will be kicking off with Cat's Eye, them as the musical guests, their debut on SNL. We are back in a sec with a little taste of R&B Fridays for your Saturday afternoon with the R&B 3 coming up in a couple of minutes. Ready, set,
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3: Mackay's average unleaded price today is around $2.15 a litre, while some servos are selling it as low as $2. 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
21: 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You've been guessing. You've been getting in the Millionaire's Lounge. And this is what it's all come down to. Million Dollar Day is on Thursday. But make sure you are joining Fifi, Fev and Nick Monday night from 6 p.m. to meet the first winner who will be playing for a life-changing $1 million. Fifi, Fev and Nick Monday night from 6 right here. 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Zara.

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0: am so excited that Miley's gone back to Bangers era Miley. If you remember 2013, Bangers, the album with the Z. Wrecking Ball. Oh, what an era. And I kind of get the vibe we're going back there with that new track, Bass Persuades. I'm here for it anyway. DJ Konski is here for your Saturday afternoon mashups, an exclusive one on the decks in just a couple of minutes.
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0: wonderful Saturday evening. Enjoy the rest of your weekend. I'll be back to talk to you next week. Next, though, the hottest 20 songs around the world from your sales streams, socials, etc. Locked in, ready to go. 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
12: Hey there, Stephen Zoyce with you. The US is marking 25 years since the September 11 terrorist attacks, which claimed nearly 3,000 lives. Seven reporter Miley Hogan's in New York City.
13: It's been an extremely emotional day here in New York City, and you can really feel how New Yorkers are going through this day, and the emotion is still so raw for them. We're down at ground zero at the moment. They've just opened it back up to the public, and hundreds of people have been coming in here to pay their respects.
12: The global oil price is at its highest since May. Fuel prices could increase by up to 30 cents a litre over the coming weeks. Energy Minister Chris Bowen says he's pretty concerned about the current world economy.
14: This ongoing uncertainty about fuel supply and the impact it will have primarily on prices rather than direct availability for Australia is an ongoing concern. So if your question is how concerned are we about the state of the world economy, we are pretty concerned.
12: And a Bandidos gang member has been charged over several suspicious fires in Melbourne's west.
15: Research shows that regularly eating ultra-processed processed foods can increase your risk of developing type 2 diabetes by 53%. Search Diabetes Australia for more about the nation's fastest growing chronic condition.
12: The NRL's bunker saga has reared its head again. Wayne Bennett has taken aim after the Bunnies' elimination final loss to Newcastle, calling Jaden Sullivan's disallowed try a shocker. Listeners David Riccio believes Bennett may be correct, but...
16: At the end of the day, you've got two humans involved. It doesn't matter. You can add another human to the bunker if you want. You've still got another human making a decision. His question was, who's refereeing the game? I'm saying the NRL matches are now officiated by two referees. We haven't got rid of two referees. We may have one on the field, but we've got a second referee in the bunker.
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18: This is Heat Weather.
19: Mostly fine for the rest of today in Mackay. Tonight down to 15, and tomorrow clearing showers with a high of 25. 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
1: Hey, what's up, people? It's Jason Derulo on the Hot Hits with Nick and Lauren.
2: Jason, as Nick was saying, you know, you have evolved so much in, like, when we say, you know, you became sort of like this TikTok king, like you've sort of known your audience, you've evolved with them, which I think is a rare thing that a lot of artists do. But my housemate today brought up a very good point. He said, you know, the one thing that you have left within yourself is your raw sexiness. And I don't, like, genuinely, he said to me, he's like, I don't think there's another male pop star at the moment who's still, like, able to dance the way that you do, is able to sort of take the shirt off, have a good time, be proud of that sort of sexuality as well. Is there anyone you think that's coming up that you could pass the bat onto? I mean, you've still got it in you for a long time, but do you think there's anyone coming up?
1: And the singing and dancing.
2: And the singing and dancing too.
0: And the taking the shirt off thing.
2: Yeah.
1: Not that I've seen. I feel like dance is a lost art, if I'm being honest with you.
2: Yes.
1: I mean, the obvious ones are K-pop. I mean, they're coming super strong, but they're already large. We're talking about people that are coming up. I can't think of a name of somebody that's actually coming up.
2: This is what I mean.
1: Doing it. Yeah, dancing is I don't know. Nobody want to dance no more.
2: I know. You're a unicorn, Jason. You can do it all. This is the thing.
1: thanks so much.
0: I do think dance is a lost art within pop stardom and within music. There's a couple of artists out of Australia at the moment who are bringing dance back to the forefront in their performance. And it's a really nice thing to see is that they acknowledge kind of the artists of the 2000s and 2010s who were bringing the dancing and bringing, you know, that combination. For you, does dance help inform the music that you make? Like, you can feel how this will look to dance and feel to dance when you're on stage?
1: Definitely. When I was making music when I was in my teens, you know, it was only from the perspective of storytelling. But when I make music now, it's from the perspective of storytelling, but also from the perspective of performance and like what it looks and feels like to perform a song. Like, I can imagine myself doing a song and I can imagine people singing a line of a song where it's like, oh, this is a one liner that people would want to sing. You know what I'm saying?
0: Yeah.
1: Whereas before I was a live performer, I didn't have that intel. You know, I couldn't feel where people are going to kind of, you know what I'm saying? I know, like, when I'm singing, riding solo, people aren't going to sing, I'm putting on my shades to cover up. They're not going to sing that part. They're going to sing, I'm solo, I'm riding solo. You know what I'm saying?
0: Yeah. I'll sing the shades part.
2: Yeah.
0: Will you watch me next part? The one guy that's singing the shades bit, that's me.
2: Is there ever a time...
1: I'm going to bring you up on stage. Don't test me.
2: Is there ever a time when that synergy is sort of lost between what you think the audience will connect with in a lyric and something completely surprises you and maybe there is a surprise lyric that everyone sort of jumps on instead?
1: Yes, a little bit. I mean, it's not like... No, I can't answer that like clear cut. I feel like I'm pretty spot on. And knowing what they'll know. You know, when things have like a lot of words in it, people don't tend to learn that part. People learn, when it's slowed down, they be like, oh yeah, I know this part. Yeah, for sure.
0: Well, I will see you for some word perfect sing-alongs next Friday in Sydney. Don't you worry about that.
2: Yeah.
1: All right.
2: Have your shades on already.
0: Yeah, the shades will be on, baby. Don't you worry. Adore you, man. Thank you so much for taking the time, and we can't wait to have you back. It always feels like an absolute party when you're here, and it's going to be such a fun time. We'll see you next week.
1: I can't wait. Thank you guys so much.
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0: Free tickets to see that guy live coming up on the Hot Hits Hot 20 very soon. In the meantime, Somber is at number 11 this week with Homewrecker.
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2: 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Off the press. 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
3: Now, Noel Gallagher has revealed that his children and Liam Gallagher's children had never met until they reunited for this tour.
0: Seriously?
3: Yes.
0: Those kids are like teenagers now, right?
3: So Noel said, when my kids met his kids, they didn't know each other. They'd never met Donovan and Sonny. They'd never met Gene and Lennon. Lo and behold, they're best friends now. Is that not crazy? Like, I know that they had their beef, but you're not going to...
0: As I always tell you, Matty Healy from the 1975 put it best, stop having a mard with your brother.
3: Literally.
0: Get over it. Let your kids meet each other.
3: I've kind of been also loving the footage of them at all the the premieres of the documentary, like the screenings of the documentary. Like, they do really, because I genuinely thought that this would end in screaming arguments.
0: Remember,
3: again.
0: We didn't even think it would get to Australia. We thought
3: it would
0: fall over.
3: And now they really seem to be in a bizarrely good place. It's like they've both had therapy or something.
0: And it's like they both had $250 million put in their accounts in the last 12 months.
3: Like, but even sitting next to each other, it doesn't look fake.
0: Yeah.
3: It just looks like two brothers that they've understood the fact that they're brothers again.
0: I think you probably get to a certain age, don't you? And also, once you are financially free and you never have to go on a tour again, you probably go, what's old? You know, let's put this 25-year-old BS behind us.
3: Yeah, we make good music, mate.
0: Exactly, and you make the best, don't you? Keep it locked. Hot Drop is coming up next in the hottest 10 songs of the week.
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17: Victim numbers are down 9.6%, but most serious crimes are committed by repeat offenders, often while they're on bail. 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Alongside more police and more early intervention and rehabilitation, it's part of our plan to keep making Queensland safer. To have your say on the proposed new laws, search Breach Bail, Go to Jail. Authorised by the Queensland Government, Brisbane.
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0: Yep, every single week we bring you the hottest new song you need to hear right now. I love this time of the year because as it starts to warm up over here, we start to hear the first kind of sounds of summer from over in Europe, over their summer. So obviously for them, it's been big bangers like this from Sunny Federa. You know, that feels like Ibiza, doesn't it? Another Talk To You has been the same thing. Entering the next big hit to come out of the European summer, a guy from Sheffield in the UK called Silver Bumper, and a song that is going to be all over your playlist this summer. Our hot drop this week in the Hot Hits Hot 20, it is Silver Bumper, and on tonight...

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11: 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The hits are climbing. The hot hits, hot 20.
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1: So I'm looking up so many more tattoos.
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1: On Instagram, I saw a pain chart.
2: My tattoo down my back, I passed out twice, so it took a lot longer than it was meant to.
1: And they say one of the worst pains you can get on the pain chart, bright dark red, as in like, this will hurt, is exactly where yours is.
2: Down my spine.
1: I almost said it to you. I was like, nice
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13: Ahoy to me tape in, Hamish.
14: Okay. Ahoy to you, Ando. I think we might be methods of concealing... is it preparing to do a drag queen show?
13: Okay. Ahoy to me tuck away. No.
14: Okay, it is. I knew it.
13: No. Ahoy to me weft. Jack.
14: Okay.
15: Okay, I thought taping might be something to do with painting, like tape. You tape before you paint if you're doing it, trying to do a good job of it.
14: Yep.
15: And I am the...
14: But when do you weft?
15: Yeah, well, if you're trying to do a bad job, maybe just fast and loose, just start wefting all over the place.
13: I am a keratin bond.
14: Okay, that's something to do with hair, isn't it?
13: Well done, Haim. The girls out there know exactly what it is.
14: Couldn't see the girl nods too, so I didn't get that. Is this a type of straightening?
13: We are the three main professional hair extension methods.
14: Extensions. Yes. Yes. Oh, yeah. Tape in sounds a bit too sticky for hair.
13: Beck's been doing the tape in lately, and then she always shows, hey, I'm not sure if I'm oversharing here. She goes, can people see the tape? And I'm like, oh, I actually can. You can just see a little bit of tape that sits inside this.
14: Is it just tape? I spend my life trying to keep tape away from the kids' hair.
13: Yeah.
14: No, because you don't put tape in your hair, I explain.
13: I don't know the type of tape.
15: Is it painful for her to pull it off, though?
13: It says here, according to it, it has to be refitted every 6 to 8 weeks.
14: That's a strong tape.
15: That's a big tape.
14: Yeah, can you wet it? Can you wet that tape?
13: She's swimming with them. The girls out there are nodding and going, you guys are idiots.
14: Maybe it's the strength. You know, sometimes you get a Band-Aid on you.
15: And it just stays.
14: Sometimes you get ones that just you cannot make stick for love nor money. Like 2 minutes later, it's just like, don't have the grip strength today, and it falls off the mountain.
13: Exactly. Tired.
14: And then other ones.
13: But other ones become part of the skin.
14: Little black edge. It's usually the fabric ones, isn't it?
13: Yeah, exactly.
14: A little black edge, and you're like, my God, you have been on there for weeks. I wonder what's under you. Maybe it's that kind of tape.
13: Exactly. Ahoy also to Steph Jones, who is on the Sunshine Coast. She went to hamishandy.com. Let us know what she's up to.
14: Wow.
16: Hey, boys. Steph here from Sunshine Coast Private Hospital. Just relaxing in bed here after some back surgery. Oof. And thought I'd give you an update on my latest power move of my husband. Mm-hmm. And that is that we like to do the New York Times Wordle and strands and connections in the morning.
14: Yep.
16: And he doesn't realise I've been completing them on my phone before he wakes up. And then we do it on my iPad.
14: Great.
16: Together.
14: Look like a savant.
16: He thinks I'm quite smart. Needless to say, gusto to me.
14: No, gusto. Anyone needs gusto, it's someone recovering from back surgery. So full gusto. I love also to do, like, I love going, I'm relaxing in hospital.
13: Yeah.
14: Not even recovering.
13: Okay.
14: But I think, is a relaxing a better form of recovering?
13: Yeah. She's probably not feeling so sore anymore. I reckon that's when you transition from recovery.
14: Because I was like, if the doctors came in and went, have you been resting? Mm. If you went, oh, no, I've actually been relaxing.
13: Yeah,
14: Oh, no, we told you to rest. Oh, okay. I thought it was a higher form of rest was to relax. And these keep coming in, pouring in, and I print them off and then put them loosely in an in tray. I put them, if the in tray is flat, I kind of let them spill out a bit onto the desk because they are upset Andy's.

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0: that's a hobby I need to do with friends and I don't have enough. So I'm parking that until I can make some friends. My other thing I've been thinking about doing loads, and maybe you want to come with me, we can hobby together. We can, like, hobbyists. I want to do pottery. I think it would be really cool. You know how you see the what's it called? The thing, the spinner, and like you make like glasses and vases. Yeah.
1: That you spin the pottery on, the clay on.
0: There's one I think near us that maybe we could go and make something for each other. That could be cute.
1: What would you make for me?
0: Big a pot. Phallic. big penis.
1: That's all I've ever wanted is a big phallic pottery penis from you, Brynn. Thank you. Thank you for thinking that through.
0: Maybe it could be a surprise.
1: Okay. Yeah. Let's go to a pottery class after this.
0: Let's do team bonding.
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9: Let me get back to the reason why I'm talking about this. Okay, I felt irate when I listened to this. So I don't really feel as though I have hobbies at this point in my life because all I'm trying to do is survive the day. I'm trying to keep three kids alive. I'm trying to get through the work. And if I had time for a hobby, it would be having a nap.
10: It's sleep.
9: Because I would love to nap more. I feel passionate about napping. Napping is something I would like to do more of in my life. I don't get enough of it. And it's a sometimes sport. So I would say it's a hobby. Anyway, I came across this thing that has to do with hobbies and it says these are the five hobbies that you will ever need. And it made me feel irate. As someone who is time poor, who doesn't have time for hobbies as it is, for even one hobby, this idea that we need to have five in order to feel centered, balanced and like we have a good, well-rounded life. I was like, f*** you for making me feel worse about myself.
10: Frank.
9: Whatever your name is, NV, it doesn't matter. I'll link it in the show notes. Okay, these are the five areas of which apparently we all need to have hobbies. Number one. To stay healthy. These are things like walking, Pilates, yoga, gym, boxing, cycling. Britt, you have health hobbies.
10: Great.
9: Absolutely.
10: Sauna. I do all of those.
9: Exercise. That's you done. To stay creative. Examples, journaling, drawing, painting, cooking, fashion, makeup, pottery, Britt. There we go. Okay. So that's another pillar. Another one is to grow. An example of this is reading, learning a language, writing, studying, podcasting.
10: Mate, we've got podcasting down pat. We are growing. Like if anyone's growing, it's us.
9: I'm growing. Okay. Another one is to stay peaceful. Meditation, slow walks, gardening, time in nature, quiet evenings. And then the fifth and final one is to connect. Examples of this are traveling, volunteering, join a club, wellness community, meeting friends. I'm sorry, but who in life, who is currently doing the 9-to-5 grind? It's not even 9-to-5. Who's doing like the endless grind of work, is raising children, is trying to maintain friendships, is trying to drink 8 glasses of water a day and still has time to have these 5 different pillars of hobbies. I understand.
10: I actually tick every pillar.
9: Fuck. I understand it's aspirational, but I listened to this and I was like, that just makes me feel mad.
10: Is this personal? Do you feel mad at me? I just looked at every pillar. I tick each one. So,
9: f*** off.
10: I'm sorry, I do, but the healthy one, walking, Pilates, gym, I do that every day. Creative, normally I would say no, but they have put makeup and fashion. I mean, does that mean because I wear makeup and I like fashion? So maybe I tick a box there. I would put pottery in that and I'm about to start. So, secondly, to grow, podcasting.
9: Yes. Tick. But it's not a hobby, it's your work.
10: But I would do it as a hobby. We did it for a year as a hobby.
9: Tick.
10: Tick. To connect. Traveling. Tick. The last one, to stay peaceful, meditation. I definitely don't garden.
0: Quiet evenings.
10: Sometimes there's not one voice in my house. No TV. Delilah and I snap in the lounge.
0: There doesn't need to be voices in my house. There's enough happening in my head.
10: I've ticked every single box. Mind you, I've got zero kids.
0: I feel as though, like, sometimes we have a unreasonable level of things that we are told that we need in order to reach some sort of sense of like enlightenment or peace or whatever it is. And all I felt when I read through this list was overwhelmed.
10: Was rage.
0: No, I was like, it's just more pressure. Like, I don't have time for hobbies at the moment. Yes, of course. I infrequently go for a walk. I infrequently do exercise. I infrequently do something that's not work related, that's creative. But like, everything I do at the moment is based around keeping kids alive, working my ass off, trying to maintain some sort of semblance of a romantic relationship with my husband. And if I'm lucky, I get to see some friends. And usually those friends are the parents of the children of which my kids hang out with. I don't know.
10: If I could make a gentle suggestion to one that I think you could implement in your life, just a gentle, like, little nudge, I would go down to the stay peaceful category. Number one was meditation. I think you could, it's accessible. You do it in your bedroom. You can do it in 10 minutes, and I think it would bring a lot of peace to your life.
0: Because
10: you shouldn't feel so much rage.
0: There are so many people in this world who can do meditation, and then they are always telling other people how great meditation is. And anyone I say to that I don't meditate and I can't meditate, they always respond to me with, like, you're the perfect person who would really benefit from meditation.
10: I think you'd benefit to ADHD medication. And then... And then once you've had that, I think the meditation would come. No. I don't think they're compatible right now with what's happening.
0: I guess, like, my take on this is, like, I think it is nice, this idea of building hobbies and having, like, all of these extra things in your life that bring you joy and purpose. But I also think that sometimes when you're just in the rat race of life, this and trying to add more things to the list feels completely unattainable for some people. And to me, I read this, I listened to this, and I felt rage.
10: I think that's why the meditation would benefit you, because I don't think your first feeling should be rage. I am somebody that believes in meditation. I'm somebody that has done it. I don't do it as much right now as I used to. I was in a real phase for a little while there. But they also have done MRI-based functional studies on the impact of meditation to your white and gray matter in your brain. And it truly, scientifically, makes a difference. So, like, there is something to be said.
0: I have no doubt. I have no doubt that it's beneficial.
10: I did this, like, full, and I've spoken about it before, and it's funny. It's not funny. I shouldn't laugh. I did this meditation course.
0: I did a medication course too, Brie. Yeah.
10: No, you need to do the medication course. I did a meditation course through Deepak Chopra. And it was,
0: you know, he's really problematic.
10: It was years ago that I did it. And it was when I was living in Sydney, but years and years and years ago, when I was really into it and I was doing all the MRI studies. Also, because I, for so long, was a diagnostic radiographer, what we did is MRI. So I know the value and the science behind MRIs. So I was really into all that kind of stuff. But anyway, I did this full Deepak Chopra course and I was like, bow down. He's the king. He's amazing. Just in the last year, he's fully been linked to Epstein Island. So now I'm like, do I believe anything I heard from that? Like, he's quite problematic.
0: Yeah.
10: Yeah, but I didn't know that. But I was like, yes, tell me your ways. No, I don't want to know any of his ways.
0: No, I'm pretty sure it's been around for a while that he's a bit of a creep, but I think it's
10: not when I did it.
0: Okay.
10: He was like the
0: less creepy.
10: He was slightly less creepy. I would not have done it.
0: Anyway, all right. Well, look, anyway, I throw this out to you guys because I wonder if there's other people out there.
10: Call out. What's your hobby? No.
0: No, it's the opposite to that. It's like, you know, like, sometimes we talk about things like adding more whimsy to your life or doing things that, like, makes you feel, like, more romanticized. I wonder whether there are other people who feel as though they're so in the slog of life that any of these, like, add-on things that make life feel, like, Instagrammable, it's just overwhelming. And when I see stuff like this, it doesn't make me feel motivated. It doesn't make me want to, like, you know, make more space in my life. It just makes me feel like, oh, here's another thing that I'm not doing well enough that I need to add in to create more balance. I'm like, I'm just surviving the chaos at the moment. And here I am.
10: I get that. And I understand it. And in all seriousness, I do think it's important you do try to find something, and not just you, but when people preach balance, it's because it is important. Like, your whole life shouldn't be running to the next job and work and stress.
0: No, but do you know what my problem is? Is every hobby I've ever had, I've turned it into a business. Every hobby I've ever done that I've genuinely felt pure joy from.
10: Which is, well, that's fantastic.
0: I've monetized it in some way, which is, like, I mean, I don't know why. Maybe business is my hobby, but, like, making jewelry was not my job. I turned it into a business. Podcasting, not my job. Turned it into a business. Like, being interested in crocheting, turned it into a business. Like, I'm so quick to find ways to be able to like build a lifestyle around the stuff that are my hobbies. Couldn't turn salsa dancing into a business, so I gave it off.
10: We saw Dancing with Stars. No, I'm joking. You're actually great on there.
0: Okay, the last thing I want to talk about, and Britt tried to veto this. She tried. Tried so hard, but bikini season is upon us, everyone.
10: No, I love bikini season.
0: It is. You do love bikini.
10: I have more swimwear than anyone should ever own.
0: Okay, this is an article that was on The Cut, and it's by a journalist, Kathleen Walsh, and this is the title. I took my bush to the beach. Did anyone care? Now, this is obviously about a woman who has decided to grow out her pubic hair. She went to the beach. She felt liberated.
10: I'm not going to lie. I didn't even read it. You sent it to me and I was like, I was like, I'm not even opening that.
0: Loved it. I loved reading this because I was like, you know what? It was just, I'm going to link this in the show notes because it truly was one of those moments where I was like, if I'm honest with myself, I've given up a little bit. I've never been a laser queen. I'm always someone who like shaves the sides and off we go.
10: I've done it all. I've lasered every crevice of this body.
0: I'm a short back and sides kind of gal.
10: You're like a runway strip.
0: But I was also like, does anyone care as much as we care ourselves? I was like, this is the pioneer paving the way for the rest of us hairy bitches to just get on with our lives. And like, I do think in life that there are a lot of things that we think people care about, and you step outside and you do whatever it is, and like, no one cares as much as you do.
10: The reason I didn't want to do this article, it's not because the bush offends me. It's because the answer is do what you want. Pro bush, no bush, short back and sides, landing strip.
0: What about just one side? So recently I was in the shower and I was halfway through and then the kids were being annoying and I had to get out and do it. And I literally just shaved one half.
10: Unique is in.
0: And then I left the other half for 2 weeks because I could not be every time I looked down, I'd be like, oh, should fix that. Should even it up.
10: Let me talk you through my situation. I am said laser queen. Like I have lasered my entire body. But the thing with laser is, in case you don't know, everyone's different with how many needs. Some people can do it in 6 with their skin type and their hair type. Some people need 13 sessions. Then it's supposed to be ongoing. I sort of went, and I do this a lot with stuff. Like I go hard at the start and I get bored.
0: Laser was your hobby for a while.
10: Laser was my hobby. That's what I enjoyed doing. Especially when she accidentally burnt my clitoris off one time. But anyway, what I have done is, and I haven't noticed, but this only happened last night. Ben looked down and he's like, what the hell is going on down there? And I was like, what? Laser's very specific. It has to get the spot. And if they're not getting the same spot every time, I laser everything. Too much information for people, but I'm bald eagle. But there's like 4 hairs that have been missed, like 4 spots, and they're like 3 centimeters long. So I just have 4 sporadic hairs like clinging on for dear life.
0: Everyone does though. Everyone's got a little spindly patch that's happening. Mine's on my chin.
10: But yours is...
0: I shit you not. The other day I was talking to Matt. We were at the farmer's market and halfway through conversation, he just looked at me and he goes, you got a hair right on your chin. And I was like, I knew it was coming because I won't say everyone because I know you don't, Britt. You're like a hairless
10: sphinx. I'm a sphinx.
0: But everyone else has like one random hair that just like crops up and you forget about it. And then every so often you're like, oh, she's back.
10: You've had the chin hair for years.
0: Yeah, I get this little fella on my chin and I haven't plucked it for a while because I hadn't thought about it.
10: I can see.
0: It's glistening in the wind. Yeah, Matt was like, oh, she back. And she back with a vengeance because you've just clearly, maybe I've given up, but I don't care. I think it was the 3rd pregnancy for me. I think that's what it was. I think
10: you did shave one labia. I would confirm that you have given up. Yeah, you made it halfway and you're like, oh, I can't be bothered.
0: Well, when I was pregnant with Poppy, I just stopped caring. And this summer's going to be a really interesting one because I certainly don't give a shit anymore.
10: Bring back the bush.
0: Maybe I will.
10: I can't.
0: That's the problem, right? Some people have lasered so aggressively that even if it's back in fashion, you're
10: Well, that's what happens when you have a hobby. I went hard.
0: Well, anyways, guys, look, I mean, I thought that this was quite enlightening and I really like it when people, I think, are going against the grain and people are saying that the bush is back. And you know what? This is just another true tried testament to the fact that maybe hairless is not the way that it needs to be.
10: Mate, great. Because I've locked in my fashion trend. I can't undo it. But what was the end of her, like, what was her conclusion to taking her bush to the beach?
0: She wrote this. Because it turns out it's actually pretty easy to flout public grooming norms in public. A trim bush is only policed interpersonally by our friends, our mothers, and our intimate partners. TikTok gave me the confidence to go bush out with a bunch of strangers. But could it empower me enough to flaunt it in front of people who actually know me? I have a beach trip with my mother-in-law coming up, and I hope that she's ready. Basically, the whole sentiment of this article was like, the only people who care and the only people who you care if they see it are the people who are close and in your like intimate contacts. Like you care about what your partner thinks, you care about maybe what your friends think, but if you're gonna around the beach, I couldn't care what people who don't know me think of me at all.
10: No, do what you want.
0: I would care if the paparazzi were taking
10: you've been papped with bush before. You have. You are paving the way for bushes. Pap, Daily Mail. Your hemorrhoid wasn't out, at least.
0: Fuck.
10: Let's get out of here.
0: Bye, guys.
10: Bye.
0: Anyway, you know the drill.
10: Also, I love Laura's hemorrhoid. When we take the piss.
0: You don't love my hemorrhoid.
10: I do. When we take the piss, it's because we're best friends and we can. We may not hobby together. She may not trust me to babysit her children.
0: If I ever get my hemorrhoid removed, I'll give it to you.
10: I'll be sad. Can you? Like the foreskin.
0: I'll give it to you in a little grip lock bag.
10: Everyone's like, oh my God, that's so cute. What is that, Laura's hemorrhoid?
0: Because we love each other.
10: Okay, let's go. That's disgusting.
0: You know the drill.
10: Tell your mum, tell your dad, tell your dog, tell your friends and share the love because
0: we love love.
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17: Meet John. John's a taxi guy.
18: I'm a taxi guy.
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20: Morning, I'm Desirandello. Two men have been restrained on a long-haul flight after allegedly making violent threats and claiming they had a gun. Qatar Airways says the men were arrested when the flight touched down in Doha on Friday from Melbourne. The pair were restrained by staff and passengers during the flight. Reports an Aussie tourist has died after falling from a cliff near Bali. The woman fell at popular tourist destination Kalinking Beach on Saturday morning. Investigations are continuing into exactly what happened. The head of AI company Anthropic is calling for the industry to slow down. In a post on social media, Dario Amodei shared a three-point plan, which includes a third-party evaluation of artificial intelligence systems, adding that Anthropic is committed to the first three steps of the plan. And Celine Dion fans have celebrated her return to the stage in Paris with mass karaoke tributes across the city. She's performing for the first time in 6 years with the residents in France after being diagnosed with a rare neurological disorder.
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20: The Sharks have hung on for a gritty 26-16 point win over the Cowboys at Allianz Stadium.
21: Well, just I really enjoyed the contest because, yeah, obviously they're hard to handle, and you sort of saw that at the back end of the game.
20: Coach Craig Fitzgibbon there, while the Dolphins have stunned the Warriors to earn a home prelim final with a 10-point win, New Zealand will get a second chance against Newcastle. There's one more game this weekend. The Panthers clash with the Roosters this arvo at CommBank Stadium.
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22: This is Heat Weather.
23: Today in Mackay, clearing showers with a top of 25. Tonight, down to 16. And tomorrow, fine with a high again of 25. And your music sorted with a curated playlist for every mood. 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
9: Morning, I'm Tessa Randello. Two men have been arrested after allegedly claiming to have a gun on a flight out of Australia. Reports the pair were making violent threats towards passengers and crew on the long-haul trip to Doha. Qatar Airways say the men were arrested when they first touched down in Doha on Friday. Investigations are underway after the death of an Australian woman near Bali. She fell from a cliff at a popular tourist destination, Kelingking Beach, 20 k's off the southeast coast. A major AI boss is calling for the industry to slow down. The CEO of Anthropic, the company behind chatbot Claude, has offered a three-part plan on social media. It includes having third-party evaluators to verify adherence to safety measures and report on any incidents. And a record heatwave in France is set to make champagne stronger. French producers have got the go-ahead to raise the alcohol content in a bottle to 15% for the first time from 13%. It's because high temps and drought have made the grapes high in sugar.
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9: The Sharks have taken down the Cowboys with a 26-16 point win at Allianz Stadium. But a lot of talk post-game was about the crowd after the game was moved to Allianz from Shark Park.
11: For us, we're happy to play. We're in semi-finals, we want to play in a big stadium. 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
8: This is Heat Weather.
12: Today in Mackay, clearing showers with a top of 25. Tonight, down to 16. And tomorrow, fine with a high again of 25. 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

0: 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You consider yourself to be,
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0: Yeah, that's what I thought. You were stoked to see that Harry Styles has extended his Together Together tour with 25 additional stadium shows. Little bit of uncertainty about what's going to come after that. Regardless, we'll play him in 6 minutes.
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14: 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And I'm just like fumbling. She's like, I have no idea what you're talking about.
13: 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What are you talking about?

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4: Morning, I'm Tessa Randello. Two men were restrained on a long-haul flight, allegedly making violent threats and claiming they had a gun. The pair were restrained on the trip from Melbourne to Doha. Passengers say they were disruptive during the entire trip. Qatar Airways says they were arrested by Qatari authorities when the flight touched down. Sad news out of Bali. An Australian woman's died after falling from a cliff at a popular tourist destination. Investigations are now underway into what happened at Kalinking Beach, 20 k's off the southeastern coast. The CEO of AI company Anthropic says the industry needs to slow down. In an essay posted to social media, Dario Amodei offered a three-part plan, including third-party evaluators looking at systems. Anthropic is behind the chatbot Claude. And champagne could soon be a bit more alcoholic. French producers getting the green light to increase the alcohol content to 15% from a 13% cap. It comes after record heat in the region produced grapes with higher sugar content.
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4: Brisbane's premiership three-peat dream is still alive, smashing Adelaide by 53 points at the Gabba. Comes after the Lions went down to the Swans last week. Coach Chris Fagan says they're not talking about the big dance just yet.
6: I think if you think too far ahead, it's a big mistake to make. I think that was our problem last week. I think we thought too far ahead. We thought we'd just, you know, go to Sydney and get an easy win because Sydney had a few players out and then, you know, we got the shock of our lives.
4: Brisbane will take on Hawthorne in a prelim next weekend.
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7: Today in Mackay, clearing showers with a top of 25. Tonight, down to 16. And tomorrow, fine with a high again of 25. 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
24: Hey there, I'm Brett Thomas. Two men on a flight from Melbourne to the Middle East allegedly claimed to have had a gun. They became agitated and aggressive, accused of kicking and spitting at flight attendants. Passengers helped to restrain the pair with zip ties and handcuffs. Qatar Airways say they were arrested when the flight arrived in Doha on Friday. An investigation is ongoing into the death of an Australian tourist on an island near Bali. A 29-year-old woman believed to be from Queensland reportedly fell 80 metres down a cliff at a popular tourist destination. While one state is moving to cut screen time in schools, pens and paper are making a comeback in New South Wales as students will be capped at 15 minutes on screens. It comes after maths and reading test results hit their lowest point on record. Overseas, and Donald Trump's caused a stir on his tour of Ireland, saying he would love to see the reunification with Northern Ireland.
25: Well, I don't want to cause any trouble, but I will tell you, I'd love to see it unified.
24: The US president's visit has prompted protests on the streets of Dublin.
26: Did you know that diabetes is Australia's fastest growing chronic condition? 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
24: The Dolphins are 80 minutes away from their first ever grand final. Just 4 years since they joined the NRL, the Redcliffe-based side stunned the Warriors in Auckland with a 26-16 win, booking a home Suncorp Stadium prelim. The versatile Max Plath telling us they had to dig deep after a slow start.
27: Yeah, mate, that was an outstanding second half. You know, we couldn't have played any worse than our first half penalties and losing field position. And, mate, we showed a lot of resilience there to come back. And I'm just so happy for us. That was a huge game and a huge win for us.
24: While the Sharks knocked the Cowboys out of the finals with a 26-16 win.
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28: Today in Mackay, clearing showers with a top of 25. Tonight down to 16. And tomorrow, fine with a high again of 25. 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
5: 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Because hit 100.3.
30: Oh, look at you. Up nice and early on a Sunday morning. Go you. Although it is 10 a.m. But that's early for Sunday standards, right? Maybe you're not even mentally awake. Like a Prayer, I got that coming up to get you up and about. Ariana Grande's Pedal on as well. I knew it, I knew you though. Now first, to kick off the non-stop music, we're doing it right across